Well, I got a feeling those are the Black Eyed Peas, and it's Andrew J, and I've got a feeling you want some more great music here for your Sunday, and I've got you covered. Wang Chung up in a bit, and here's Louis Capaldi.

0: Ellie Goulding, Love Me Like You Do. Great to have you here. It is Andrew Jay, and thank you for making me a part of your day today. Appreciate it. The Jonas Brothers coming up in a bit.
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Thank you, Prescott, Quad Cities, Cottonwood, Verde Valley, Flagstaff, and all of Northern Arizona. We couldn't have done it without you.

0: From the album The Romantic, it is Bruno Mars. That is Risk It All. It is wonderful to have you along. It is Andrew J. Thank you for being here. Maroon 5 coming up.
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8: 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Your forecast for Prescott in the Quad Cities tonight, a 40% chance of thunderstorms, your low dipping down to 66 degrees on Monday and Tuesday, a 60% chance of thunderstorms, 90 degrees on Monday and 89 for your high on Tuesday. Look for a 30% chance of thunderstorms this evening in Cottonwood and the Verde Valley, your low near 72. Tomorrow and Tuesday, expect a 50% chance of thunderstorms on both days, 102 your high on Monday, 101 degrees on Tuesday. And for Flagstaff tonight, 30% chance of storms, 61 degrees your low, a 50% chance of more storms on Monday, 87 your high, then 86 degrees on Tuesday with a 60% chance of thunderstorms. Have an excellent Sunday night. 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

0: Only girl in the world, that would be Rihanna. It is Andrew J, and I want to say thanks for hanging out. Have yourself a great rest of your weekend. We'll hang again soon. Soft Sell coming up.
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On the way, a couple of names now synonymous with Madison Square Garden. 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Still a little bit of our weekend left. It's good to have you along. Here's Selena, Dreaming of You.

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0: A couple of names now synonymous with Madison Square Garden. The wedding took place, of course, last weekend. Taylor Swift, what an affair. That's her latest, I Knew It, I Knew You. And in there, Billy Joel, synonymous with Madison Square Garden, kind of a second home to him over the years. Played there so many times. Shaboozy, how about a bar song coming up?
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4: 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Your forecast for Prescott in the Quad Cities tonight, a 40% chance of thunderstorms, your low dipping down to 66 degrees on Monday and Tuesday, a 60% chance of thunderstorms, 90 degrees on Monday and 89 for your high on Tuesday. Look for a 30% chance of thunderstorms this evening in Cottonwood and the Verde Valley, your low near 72. Tomorrow and Tuesday, expect a 50% chance of thunderstorms on both days, 102 your high on Monday, 101 degrees on Tuesday. And for Flagstaff tonight, 30% chance of storms, 61 degrees your low, a 50% chance of more storms on Monday, 87 your high, then 86 degrees on Tuesday with a 60% chance of thunderstorms. Have an excellent Sunday night. 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

0: Yeah, definitely a sing-along bar song. It's Shaboozy. And I'm Chris Michaels. World Cup fever is at a fever pitch these days as we get closer and closer to the finals. So exciting. And the ratings are through the roof. A couple of years ago, remember when the Houston Astros were caught cheating using signs? Well, the song that had a rebirth in popularity because of that is on the way.
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10: Hi, this is Scott O'Neill from the Scott O'Neill Band of Northern Arizona Blues Alliance. 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

0: of you.
1: Yeah, Ed Sheeran's living out of a suitcase this year. 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That Shape of You. 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Yeah, it's called cheating. And Ace of Base had a rebirth of the sign.
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0: Taylor Swift has her Swifties. Katy Perry's fans called Katy Cats. That's hot and cold. Well, busy travel season underway now. If you want to keep your bags, get one of those Apple AirTags for it. Significantly less likely to be permanently lost. The number of permanently lost bags decreased by 90%, those with those AirTags on them, and bags were reunited with their owners about 25% faster if you have one of those.
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2: 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Your forecast for Prescott in the Quad Cities tonight, a 40% chance of thunderstorms, your low dipping down to 66 degrees on Monday and Tuesday, a 60% chance of thunderstorms, 90 degrees on Monday and 89 for your high on Tuesday. Look for a 30% chance of thunderstorms this evening in Cottonwood and the Verde Valley, your low near 72. Tomorrow and Tuesday, expect a 50% chance of thunderstorms on both days, 102 your high on Monday, 101 degrees on Tuesday. And for Flagstaff tonight, 30% chance of storms, 61 degrees your low, a 50% chance of more storms on Monday, 87 your high, then 86 degrees on Tuesday with a 60% chance of thunderstorms. Have an excellent Sunday night. 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

0: I want you, I need you, oh God. I need these beautiful things that I've got.
1: Beautiful things, Benson Boone. I'm Chris Michaels. Ella Langley is on the way, Houston, Texas. Yeah, bring your AC. Hot in the Southwest and pretty much everywhere. Record heat wave going on, and in Europe too, where there's not much AC action going on. Ouch. We'll cool things off with more of your favorite music on the way.
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Thank you, Prescott Quad Cities, Cottonwood, Verde Valley, Flagstaff, and all of Northern Arizona. 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

0: Choosing Texas, that's Ella Langley. I'm kind of doing that when it comes to TV. I love that new series, Dalton Ranch, set in Texas. And is Annette Bening outstanding in that series? A takeoff of Yellowstone. She looks like she was born for that role. Love that show.
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Now, 38 years ago today, Playgirl magazine came out with their top 10 list of the hottest male singers. Number one is on the way. I'm Chris Michaels. Now it's Jimmy Cliff.

0: hard to break those habits sometimes, right? It's Ed Sheeran. George Michael in there. He was number one on a list of the sexiest male singers that Playgirl magazine, the eye candy for the ladies, came out with in 1988. Had a whole bunch of them on there. In the top ten, George Michael was number one. Man, I need Olivia Dean is on the way.
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6: 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Your forecast for Prescott in the Quad Cities tonight, a 40% chance of thunderstorms, your low dipping down to 66 degrees on Monday and Tuesday, a 60% chance of thunderstorms, 90 degrees on Monday and 89 for your high on Tuesday. Look for a 30% chance of thunderstorms this evening in Cottonwood and the Verde Valley, your low near 72. Tomorrow and Tuesday, expect a 50% chance of thunderstorms on both days, 102 your high on Monday, 101 degrees on Tuesday. And for Flagstaff tonight, 30% chance of storms, 61 degrees your low, a 50% chance of more storms on Monday, 87 your high, then 86 degrees on Tuesday with a 60% chance of thunderstorms. Have an excellent Sunday night. 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

0: That's called Man I Need. It's Olivia Dean. And I'm Chris Michaels. Here's a creepy crawly story for you. Nearly 900 snakes, including venomous cobras, escaped after a breeding farm was flooded in China, triggered by Typhoon Mesak. Yeah, the water came in, the snakes went out, and people ran for the hills.
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0: And love you always, forever, cross my heart, hope to die. It's Donna Lewis. Thank you so much for listening tonight.
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Hi there, it's Chris Michaels. 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

0: That's Alex Warren, Ordinary. And we've all been there. You graduate high school, you don't have to worry about back to school any longer. But now you gotta get a job. And the job to get? A construction worker. That industry needs about 350,000 new workers this year. North Carolina, one of the fastest growing states in the country right now. In Charlotte, nearly $20 billion worth of construction projects are on the horizon. The problem is, not enough qualified workers to build them. Pick up a hammer.
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0: 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Your forecast for Prescott in the Quad Cities tonight, a 40% chance of thunderstorms, your low dipping down to 66 degrees on Monday and Tuesday, a 60% chance of thunderstorms, 90 degrees on Monday and 89 for your high on Tuesday. Look for a 30% chance of thunderstorms this evening in Cottonwood and the Verde Valley, your low near 72. Tomorrow and Tuesday, expect a 50% chance of thunderstorms on both days, 102 your high on Monday, 101 degrees on Tuesday. And for Flagstaff tonight, 30% chance of storms, 61 degrees your low, a 50% chance of more storms on Monday, 87 your high, then 86 degrees on Tuesday with a 60% chance of thunderstorms. Have an excellent Sunday night. 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

KDBB The Mix 106.9, celebrating 40 years of bringing you your favorite music. Thank you, Prescott Quad Cities, Cottonwood, Verde Valley, Flagstaff, and all of Northern Arizona. We couldn't have done it without you.

0: I love that group. It's Train and Hayes, old sister. Taylor Swift, now a missus after the big wedding last weekend. I'll play the Fate of Ophelia for you coming up.
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0: Hey, it's Brian Curry checking in. Hope you had a great weekend. Ready to start a new week, and tis the season for grilling. More on that coming up. Here's Adele.
1: Hello, it's me. I was wondering if after all these years you'd like to meet, to go over

0: That's Pink and Perfect, and I'm Brian Curry. How's it going? A lot of grilling happening this time of the year, and beef burgers top the list of foods Americans want to grill, according to new research. Analyzing Google Trends data across the country to find America's most searched grilling foods, coming in second is chicken breasts, while corn is the most searched grilled veggie. Love me some grilled corn in the shucks. On the way, it's Charlie Puth.
1: Hey, I'm not one to say I told you so, but do you remember last year when I told you that Pure Talk was hands down the best wireless company that I'd ever used? 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

0: on Tuesday with a 60% chance of thunderstorms. 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

0: Elton John and Britney Spears, Hold Me Closer, and I'm Brian Curry. How's it going? On the way, we'll hear from Maroon 5.
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Hi, this is Beverly D'Angelo, otherwise known as Alan Griswold. And if you want to have a fun ride, jump on the Rush Bus with Russ Edwards.

0: Olivia Dean, So Easy to Fall in Love, and I'm Brian Curry. And WalletHub has released its annual ranking of the most and least stressed cities in America, comparing a bunch of cities using a whole bunch of factors related to work, finances, family life, and health and safety. This year's most stressed city, Detroit, followed by the regulars, Los Angeles and New York. Now, believe it or not, Fremont, California, even with its high taxes and cost of living, ranks as the least stressed. Niall Horan on the way.
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13: 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Your forecast for Prescott in the Quad Cities tonight, a 40% chance of thunderstorms, your low dipping down to 66 degrees on Monday and Tuesday, a 60% chance of thunderstorms, 90 degrees on Monday and 89 for your high on Tuesday. Look for a 30% chance of thunderstorms this evening in Cottonwood and the Verde Valley, your low near 72. Tomorrow and Tuesday, expect a 50% chance of thunderstorms on both days, 102 your high on Monday, 101 degrees on Tuesday. And for Flagstaff tonight, 30% chance of storms, 61 degrees your low, a 50% chance of more storms on Monday, 87 your high, then 86 degrees on Tuesday with a 60% chance of thunderstorms. Have an excellent Sunday night. 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

0: the weekend, blinding lights. Yes, those bright headlights coming at you in the dark sometimes can be a bit blinding when they're on bright, right? Coming up, we'll hear from Kelly Clarkson.
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0: That's Post Malone's Circles, not to be confused with Triangles. I'm Brian Curry, and more hit music on the way. Keep it here.
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0: Huntrix, EJ, Audra Nuna, and Ray Emmy. It's Golden. I'm Brian Carey, and there's a lot of people that think movies are just too long. That's what a new survey has found. The average ideal movie length, just under an hour and a half at 88 minutes. Older movie watchers tend to be more willing to watch longer films, as baby boomers say the perfect length is 93 minutes on average, compared to 82 minutes for Gen Z. Well, I guess if you're enjoying the movie, what's a few minutes more, huh? Coming up, Hoobastank.
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4: Thanks for making the Mix 106 your choice for your early Monday. Sunny skies, gusty winds, and hot temperatures today and tomorrow. After an overnight low of 64, expect high of 92 today in the Prescott Quad Cities area with an overnight low of 66 and a high of 95 tomorrow. 63 degrees tonight for Cottonwood and Verde Valley with a high of 105 today and 107 tomorrow. And after 58 in Flagstaff, high today of 88 with an overnight low of 59 and a high of 89 on Tuesday. Have a great Monday. I'm Bill Monroe. 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

0: The Kid Laroi and Justin Bieber, it's Stay, and I'm Brian Curry. How's it going? Hope you enjoyed your weekend and getting ready for a new week. Plain White Tea's on the way.
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0: Harry Styles and Brian Curry here with you. And forget romantic partners. There's a new survey. It finds that 49% of dog parents say their dog is actually their ultimate soulmate. For 9 in 10, their connection with their dog is a soul-level bond, and they see them as a true kindred spirit, not just a pet. Half of dog moms and dads say their pup is the first source of comfort they want on a tough day. Well, look at it this way. Your dogs are always in a good mood and happy to see you, no matter what. On the way, Lady Gaga.
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8: 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Sunny skies, gusty winds, and hot temperatures today and tomorrow. After an overnight low of 64, expect high of 92 today in the Prescott Quad Cities area with an overnight low of 66 and a high of 95 tomorrow. 63 degrees tonight for Cottonwood and Verde Valley with a high of 105 today and 107 tomorrow. And after 58 in Flagstaff, high today of 88 with an overnight low of 59 and a high of 89 on Tuesday. Have a great Monday. 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

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Thank you, Prescott Quad Cities, Cottonwood, Verde Valley, Flagstaff, and all of Northern Arizona. 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

0: Post Malone and Morgan Wallen, I Had Some Help, and I'm Brian Curry, and today, July 13th, National Beans and Franks Day. Yes, a day that encourages us to whip up that comfort food. Yeah, good stuff. National Beans and Franks Day.
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0: Hi, this is Scott O'Neill from the Scott O'Neill Band of Northern Arizona Blues Alliance. When I'm not ripping out tunes on my guitar, I'm kicking back on the Rust Bus with Russ Edwards on KPPV.
1: We're into the mix!

0: That's Ed Sheeran, Perfect, and I'm Brian Curry, and hey, nobody's perfect. First dates can be stressful, high-stakes situations. Yeah, we know that, and it's not surprising that so many act weird and do things to mess them up. Dating experts share the most common mistakes people make on first dates, like talking too much and not listening enough. Getting too emotionally attached too quickly and oversharing to force intimacy also are common. Coming up, Natasha Bedingfield.
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8: 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Sunny skies, gusty winds, and hot temperatures today and tomorrow. After an overnight low of 64, expect high of 92 today in the Prescott Quad Cities area with an overnight low of 66 and a high of 95 tomorrow. 63 degrees tonight for Cottonwood and Verde Valley with a high of 105 today and 107 tomorrow. And after 58 in Flagstaff, high today of 88 with an overnight low of 59 and a high of 89 on Tuesday. Have a great Monday. I'm Bill Monroe. 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

0: Taylor Swift, I Knew It, I Knew You. That's from Toy Story 5. I'm Brian Curry. Fun on the way.
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Hi, this is Chino Valley's own Drew Wren from X Factor and American Idol. 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

KDBV The Mix 106.9, celebrating 40 years of bringing you your favorite music. Thank you, Prescott, Quad Cities, Cottonwood, Verde Valley, Flagstaff, and all of Northern Arizona. We couldn't have done it without you.

0: Alan Langley, Choosing Texas, and Brian Curry here with you. Well, the World Cup is giving a boost to the love lives of singles living in the 11 U.S. host cities, according to a new survey. It finds nearly half of the 1,000 singles polled say they've gone on a date or hooked up with a World Cup visitor, and 80% have used a dating app to match with one. On the way, Selena.
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17: Thanks for making the Mix 106 your choice for your early Monday. Sunny skies, gusty winds, and hot temperatures today and tomorrow. Your overnight low of 64, expect high of 92 today in the Prescott Quad Cities area, with an overnight low of 66 and a high of 95 tomorrow. 63 degrees tonight for Cottonwood and Verde Valley, with a high of 105 today and 107 tomorrow. And after 58 in Flagstaff, high today of 88, with an overnight low of 59 and a high of 89 on Tuesday. Have a great Monday. I'm Bill Monroe. 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

0: Shaboozy, it's a bar song, and I'm Brian Curry. 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

0: Miles Smith at Stargazing, and I'm Brian Curry. Have a great week. I'll see you back here next weekend, and more hit music on the way.
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saw an interview with Huey Lewis the other day. He said music is no longer part of his life. Mostly because he has gone basically deaf and has been for nearly 9 years. He had Meniere's disease for decades. And then, it all went away in one ear. And then he had like an implant in the other ear. And that helped a little, but he effectively cannot hear. So he's like, music's not a thing anymore. I'm Steve. Good morning. Monday, back to it.

0: think Sean was there, but Camila attended Taylor and Travis's wedding a couple of weeks ago. They said she wore a completely see-through dress. I bet there was some fashion out for that wedding, don't you think?
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7: Thanks for making the Mix 106 your choice for your early Monday. Partly cloudy skies, gusty winds, and a likely chance of showers and thunderstorms today and tomorrow. After an overnight low of 66, expect high of 91 today in the Prescott Quad Cities area, with an overnight low of 67 and a high of 90 tomorrow. 70 degrees tonight for Cottonwood and the Verde Valley, with a high of 102 today and 101 tomorrow. And after 61 in Flagstaff, high today of 87 with an overnight low of 58 and a high of 86 on Tuesday. Have a great Monday. 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

0: Garcia, Unstoppable Today. John Waits, Missing You, and Kelly Clarkson as well, and I'm Steve. It is Monday. We are back to it, 7:13. I'm Steve Lee. I don't know if you've been watching the Tour de France at all. It's my favorite spectating sport, pro cycling. And you talk about the heat dome in the U.S. They've been racing in like 100, 102 degree heat. Then you figure, you know, they're on asphalt, so that makes it even hotter. Nasty. All across Europe, just nasty, nasty temperatures.
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0: Olivia Dean, that's The Man I Need. Peter, Katie with Teenage Dream in there too. Big political news over the weekend. Lindsey Graham has passed away. The U.S. Senator, South Carolina. He had made a visit to the Ukraine and returned. They said he had a sudden illness and passed away. 71 years old. Pretty young.
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Thank you, Prescott, Quad Cities, Cottonwood, Verde Valley, Flagstaff, and all of Northern Arizona. We couldn't have done it without you.

Rod Stewart is a grandfather again. His daughter just announced she has given birth to baby number two. Posted some pics on social media over the weekend, and you know, Rod has already been a grandfather. Now he's just doubling down on it. I'm Steve. It's Lifehouse.

0: Luke, take a fast car and keep driving. Madonna, dress you up in front of that. I'm sure she will be dressed up this weekend. Madonna is going to be one of the performers at the World Cup Championship game, the halftime show. So kind of like the NFL, but I don't think it's going to be quite that big. It's Madonna and Justin Bieber and Shakira. I don't know if they're all going to perform together or separate or what, but this weekend.
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10: Thanks for making the Mix 106 your choice for your early Monday. Partly cloudy skies, gusty winds, and a likely chance of showers and thunderstorms today and tomorrow. After an overnight low of 66, expect high of 91 today in the Prescott Quad Cities area, with an overnight low of 67 and a high of 90 tomorrow. 70 degrees tonight for Cottonwood and the Verde Valley, with a high of 102 today and 101 tomorrow. And after 61 in Flagstaff, high today of 87 with an overnight low of 58 and a high of 86 on Tuesday. Have a great Monday. 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

0: Girls Like You is Maroon 5. Landslide, live version from Fleetwood Mac in their two Stevie Nicks, performed at Taylor Swift's wedding, was up on stage with Paul McCartney. I didn't even know those guys were friends, but yeah, they did a song or two. It's rumored.
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0: That's Alex Warren with Ordinary, Daryl and John, Shania, still the one to start that set. You know, Daryl Hall just had a kidney transplant. I don't think any of us really knew he had any health issues going on, and then just announced, oh yeah, by the way, I had a kidney transplant a month ago. I'm doing pretty good.
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1: Hi, this is Chino Valley's own Drew Rinn from X Factor and American Idol. And when I want to have fun in the morning, I hop on board the Rust Bus on the Morning Mix right here at 106.9 KPPV.

Miss Toad the Wet Sprocket, All I Want, and Alicia. This song actually came out at the same time as the Jennifer Lawrence movies, The Mockingbird, Mockingjay, but they had nothing to do with each other. She-

Hi, this is Beverly D'Angelo, otherwise known as Alan Griswold. And if you want to have a fun ride, jump on the Rush Bus with Russ Edwards.

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1: So easy to fall in love. That is Olivia Dean. Billy Joel, it's still rock and roll to me in there too. Alicia Keys as well. I'm Steve. Good morning. Monday. Hope the weekend was good. 7:13. Major League Baseball on the All-Star break. Game is tomorrow night.
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0: She just celebrated a birthday over the weekend on Saturday, turned 30. The Miami Sound Machine, Biebs in there too. It is Monday the 13th. I'm Steve Lee. I had a celebration over the weekend too on Saturday. It was the 10th anniversary of me being run over by a car. And you're thinking, what? Run over? That explains a few things. It was July the 11th in 2016, riding my bicycle, and I got hit by a car, broadsided. It was so funny. I'm laying in the emergency room, and the state trooper guy comes in, and he's like, hey, I got some good news. I talked to the woman who hit you, and I was like, okay. And it wasn't intentional. And I was like, well, that is some good news, huh? It wasn't a hit, so to speak.
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5: This check of your Mix 106 weather being brought to you by Prescott True Value. Going for showers throughout the day today. That's going to stick around overnight tonight and into tomorrow. Expect high of 91 today in the Prescott Quad Cities with a low of 67 tonight. Tomorrow high of 90. Cottonwood in the Verde Valley hitting 101 for your high today with a low of 70 tonight. Tomorrow high of 100. 87 the high in Flagstaff today with an overnight low of 58 tonight. Tomorrow high of 86. That's your forecast. I'm Lindsay Draper on your favorite mix of music for over 40 years. 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

0: mom kind of hinted the other day that Miley might be married. Like that she and her fiance, Max Mirando, secretly have gotten married, didn't want to make a big deal out of it, but that she's married right now. Miley has said nothing along those lines. That is kind of sort of the rumor starting to float around.
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1: Good morning to you. I'm Lindsay Draper. 6 years after a deadly virus wiped out 70 to 80% of the rabbit population in some parts of Arizona, it appears to be back.
3: Arizona Game and Fish Small Game Program Manager Larissa Harding says they've seen several cases of rabbit hemorrhagic disease virus type 2 in the Dewey-Humboldt area.
4: Folks reported anywhere from 2 animals to upwards of 14, 15, 20 animals at a time. All of the telltale signs of RHCV2, we estimated probably 70 to 80% mortality, particularly in our antelope jack rabbit populations.
3: The virus has also been found in pockets in southeastern Arizona over the last several months. Harding explains the disease is only transmissible from rabbit to rabbit and doesn't infect other animals or humans.
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3: If hunters see evidence of infected rabbits, dead or alive, Arizona Game and Fish officials would like to know about it. 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I'm Bill Monroe reporting.
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5: 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Yavapai County Community Health Services officials say people who have an allergy or severe sensitivity to soy run the risk of a serious or life-threatening allergic reaction if they eat these products. This 8-ounce product was distributed to Target stores in Arizona. 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I'm Marty Myers reporting.
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1: Taking a look at your Mix 106 weather. Going for showers throughout the day today. That's going to stick around overnight tonight and into tomorrow. Expect high of 91 today in the Prescott Quad Cities with a low of 67 tonight. Tomorrow high of 90. Cottonwood in the Verde Valley hitting 101 for your high today with a low of 70 tonight. Tomorrow high of 100. 87 the high in Flagstaff today with an overnight low of 58 tonight. Tomorrow high of 86. It's just after 7 o'clock. I hope you're having a magnificent Monday. I'm Lindsay Draper. Now let's get you back to your favorite mix of music for over 40 years. 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

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Thank you, Prescott Quad Cities, Cottonwood, Verde Valley, Flagstaff, and all of Northern Arizona. We couldn't have done it without you.

0: 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It's a family affair, not to be confused with the Sly and the Family Stone song of the same name. 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Another residency at the Sphere in Vegas.
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0: photograph is Nickelback. Heard Huey in the news, if this is it in front of that. Monday, the work week is underway, and I'm Steve. Hope you had a great weekend. We're talking about all the sporting stuff going on. Wimbledon is happening. Princess Kate was at Wimbledon yesterday with the kids. We also have Tour de France and World Cup into the final week, and Major League Baseball, the All-Star break. Had the draft over the weekend. Major League Baseball is funky. I mean, they'll draft, and when I say kids, I mean kids.
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7: KPPV weather. 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Going for showers throughout the day today. That's going to stick around overnight tonight and into tomorrow. Expect a high of 91 today in the Prescott Quad Cities with a low of 67 tonight. Tomorrow, high of 90. Cottonwood in the Verde Valley hitting 101 for your high today with a low of 70 tonight. Tomorrow, high of 100. 87 the high in Flagstaff today with an overnight low of 58 tonight. Tomorrow, high of 86. At your forecast, I'm Lindsay Draper on your favorite mix of music for over 40 years. 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

0: Golden is the song. Dan Hartman in there too. I Can Dream About You. Someone Like You. Some Adele in there too. I have got to run. We'll catch up soon.
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1: Good morning to you. I'm Lindsay Draper. There's good news for Oak Creek Canyon residents affected by the more than 27,000-acre pocket fire near Sedona.
3: Coconino County Sheriff's Office officials have announced as of 7 this morning, Oak Creek is downgraded from set pre-evacuation status to ready status. Spokesman Bob Poole explains Mother Nature coordinated over the weekend despite a threatening forecast.
4: We were concerned a couple days ago there were thunderstorms predicted for the south and east of us, which causes a lot of unstable wind. It didn't really materialize.
3: During a Facebook update yesterday, incident meteorologist Vanessa Almanza said they will be keeping an eye on the weather.
5: While we're not anticipating a flash flood threat, as the week progresses, this pattern of afternoon thunderstorms is going to persist and the threat could increase. We will continue to monitor the situation as well as work with the local National Weather Service forecast office.
3: Containment is at 76%. Supplies have been backhauled to fire camp and repackaged for return. I'm Bill Monroe reporting.
1: The Prescott City Council meets at 1 tomorrow afternoon to discuss possible changes to the art donation policy. In 2015, Council established criteria and guidelines for donations of artwork to the city. Since then, a number of donations have been gifted to the city. 2 years ago, Council reviewed a proposed donation of sculptures. During those discussions, Council rescinded that donation and requested staff review the existing policy and make revisions. Since adoption of the revised policy in 2024, the Prescott City Clerk's Office has received 3 requests for public art donations that have been forwarded to the Civic Enhancement Committee for review and recommendation, with no donations accepted. Staff has received a request from Mayor Kathy Rusing to review discussion of the art donation policy during tomorrow's meeting, which will be held in Prescott City Council chambers on North Montezuma Street. 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
6: In this great nation, we have the power of our voice. 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We the people need to speak, respectfully, of course. Engage in a healthy conversation designed to learn, grow, and love one another. 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We also have our lives to live, freedom to embrace. So go ahead, plan that freedom-loving road trip. God bless America.
1: Taking a look at your Mix 106 weather. Calling for showers throughout the day today. That's going to stick around overnight tonight and into tomorrow. Expect high of 91 today in the Prescott Quad Cities with a low of 67 tonight. Tomorrow, high of 90. Cottonwood in the Verde Valley hitting 101 for your high today with a low of 70 tonight. Tomorrow, high of 100. 87 high in Flagstaff today with an overnight low of 58 tonight. Tomorrow, high of 86. It's just after 8 o'clock. Hope you have a great Monday. I'm Lindsay Draper. Now let's get you back to your favorite mix of music for over 40 years. 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
7: 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The Mix 106.

It's the Gin Blossoms, and found out about you. Hey, thanks for having us tuned in, trying to work our way through that Monday together around here with stuff from Seal. This is Kiss from a Rose.

0: There's the weekend and blinding lights. All right, well, speaking of the weekend, I'm sure you heard, I think it was last Thursday night when the news broke, but singer Bonnie Tyler, you know, the artist behind Total Eclipse of the Heart and Holding Out for a Hero, among other songs, she passed away in Portugal the end of this past week. She was being treated for an illness and had been for quite a while. Bonnie was 75.
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0: There's Bruno Mars and Risk It All. All right, well, if you're a fan of the Emmy Awards show, those Emmy nominations are out, and apparently The Pitt dominated Emmy noms with 25 of those things, while Hacks broke a record for the most comedy series nominations in a single year. Yeah, I'm going to be honest, I haven't seen either of those shows. I know, how pathetic is that? I mean, if you've seen them, is it worth binge-watching one or both of those shows?
1: 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This is Simon and his friends paddling the Salt River.
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7: Weather. 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Going for showers throughout the day today. That's going to stick around overnight tonight and into tomorrow. Expect high of 91 today in the Prescott Quad Cities with a low of 67 tonight. Tomorrow, high of 90. Cottonwood in the Verde Valley hitting 101 for your high today with a low of 70 tonight. Tomorrow, high of 100. 87 the high in Flagstaff today with an overnight low of 58 tonight. Tomorrow, high of 86. That's your forecast. 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

0: There's Ed Sheeran. That's Camera. All right, well, this is certainly sad. You remember Jennifer Grey, right, from Dirty Dancing and pretty much nothing else over the years. Well, Jennifer's mom, Jill Wilder, passed away the other day at the age of 94. Yet Jennifer, who is 66 these days, revealed that news in an Instagram post the other day, saying that her mom had passed away on her own terms on the 4th of July.
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2: Augie's is a chance to dine with friends, to chat and be heard. 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
1: Good morning to you. I'm Lindsay Draper. With the start of classes a little less than a month away, the Prescott Unified School District Board has put student fees into place for the upcoming year.
3: These fees, which were approved last week, include an updated $70 ceramic and 3D sculpture fee, a new $25 fee to help with graduation costs, and an updated $60 yearbook fee. During discussions, Board President Jane Robertson raised a concern over the marching band fee.
4: The band is still a little expensive. It's like $400 per kiddo, which, as a parent who had a band member, I know that we made it work, but do we balance that out with lots of booster stuff or scholarship money? It's a lot for one kid.
3: Prescott Unified School District Superintendent Clark Tenney explained this fee contains many different components.
5: It might be useful to pull it out into separate pieces so people see exactly when you're paying $50 to have your uniform dry cleaned at the end of the year, and you're paying $15 to make sure that we put funds into the fund for uniforms next time around, and this much to travel.
3: New staff orientation runs from July 27th through the 31st, with classes starting on Thursday, August 6th. I'm Bill Monroe reporting.
1: Beaverhead Flat and Cornville Road are receiving some needed improvements. Asphalt Paving and Supply, in partnership with Yavapai County Public Works, will be performing asphalt overlay work on the entire length of the roads from Kimberly's Way to the ADOT I-17 interchange. Road construction will consist of crack seal, glass pave interlayer, full depth removal and replacement, 2-inch overlay, and guardrail construction. According to Public Works officials, work starts today and runs through November 12th. Construction hours are 7 a.m. to 5:30 p.m. Monday through Thursday. One lane of traffic will remain open at all times, but drivers may encounter lane restrictions, lane shifts, reduced speeds, and flagging operations through the work zone. 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
1: KPBB weather. Taking a look at your Mix 106 weather. Going for showers throughout the day today. That's going to stick around overnight tonight and into tomorrow. Expect high of 91 today in the Prescott Quad Cities with a low of 67 tonight. Tomorrow, high of 90. Cottonwood in the Verde Valley hitting 101 for your high today with a low of 70 tonight. Tomorrow, high of 100. 87 the high in Flagstaff today with an overnight low of 58 tonight. Tomorrow, high of 86. It's just after 9 o'clock. I hope you're having a great Monday. I'm Lindsay Draper. Now let's get you back to your favorite mix of music for over 40 years. 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
7: We're like your best friend, but with a better music collection. The Variety.

Hootie and the Blowfish, and Only Want to Be With You. Well, good morning. Thanks for having us on as we help you finish off the first half of another Monday here in the month of July. My name is Scott, and from John Mayer, this is No Such Thing.

0: Hi, this is Scott O'Neill from the Scott O'Neill Band of Northern Arizona Blues Alliance. When I'm not ripping out tunes on my guitar, I'm kicking back on the Rust Bus with Russ Edwards on KPPV.
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0: Taylor Swift, and I Knew It, I Knew You. All right, well, unfortunately, this happens to all of us as we get older. I mean, things just start falling apart, right? Just a year after Ozzy Osbourne passed away, Ozzy's Black Sabbath drummer Bill Ward shared with everybody that he's confined to a wheelchair these days.
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Thank you, Prescott Quad Cities, Cottonwood, Verde Valley, Flagstaff, and all of Northern Arizona. 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
7: KPPP weather. 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Going for showers throughout the day today. That's going to stick around overnight tonight and into tomorrow. Expect a high of 91 today in the Prescott Quad Cities with a low of 67 tonight. Tomorrow high of 90. Cottonwood in the Verde Valley hitting 101 for your high today with a low of 70 tonight. Tomorrow high of 100. 87 the high in Flagstaff today with an overnight low of 58 tonight. Tomorrow high of 86. At your forecast, I'm Lindsay Draper on your favorite mix of music for over 40 years. 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

0: Levitating.
1: Dua Lipa and Levitating. All right, well, check this statistic out. I was surprised the number was so big. Over a million people here in the United States have left the workforce in just the past year. In fact, in June alone, 720,000 people around the country said, you know what? I'm done. Well, I'm not going to lie, I'm a little jealous.
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There's Billy Joel. It's My Life. Well, thanks for having us on as we assist you in getting on through that Monday workday around here. Here's one from Meghan Trainor and John Legend, their duet called Like I'm Gonna Lose You.

Hi, this is Chino Valley's own Drew Rinn from X Factor and American Idol. And when I want to have fun in the morning, I hop on board the Rust Bus right here at 106.9 KPPV.

0: say. It isn't just you that loves the music on KPPV 106.9. 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

0: Lady Gaga and Bruno Mars, That's Die With a Smile. All right, well, have you heard what the World Health Organization had to say the other day? Yeah, you know, the WHO. They're projecting that new cancer cases could nearly double to 35 million by the year 2050. Yikes. But listen, let me just say this about that. That's why the advancement of technology and AI, such a huge deal over the next 5, 10, 15, 20 years. I mean, honestly, artificial intelligence is probably what's going to end up solving some of these cancers that we end up getting.
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15: This check of your Mix 106 weather being brought to you by Prescott True Value. Going for showers throughout the day today. That's going to stick around overnight tonight and into tomorrow. Expect high of 91 today in the Prescott Quad Cities with a low of 67 tonight. Tomorrow high of 90. Cottonwood in the Verde Valley hitting 101 for your high today with a low of 70 tonight. Tomorrow high of 100. 87 the high in Flagstaff today with an overnight low of 58 tonight. Tomorrow high of 86. That's your forecast. I'm Lindsay Draper on your favorite mix of music for over 40 years. 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

0: Christina Aguilera and What a Girl Wants. All right, well, did you hear that the Secret Service, the end of last week, urged President Donald Trump not to ride on his new gifted Air Force One due to a threat from Iran? So instead, Mr. Trump left Turkey, or Turkey, if you prefer, the other day on the old Air Force One.
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0: Ella Langley, and Choosing Texas. All right, well, from Texas to Minnesota. Yeah, of course, the Minnesota State Fair coming up here in about a month, and they're already bragging about some new foods that are going to be available this year. Yeah, check some of these out. The pickle pie, I'm going to be honest, that does not sound very good to me. The Butterbrew mustache pretzel, the Dubai whoopie pie, now that sounds pretty good, and some kind of new fandangled strange corn dog.
1: We all hear the radio ads about the IRS. 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
1: You know good. What you're doing over there?
0: I don't. I told you, you should be pushing buttons, not me. Well, two very different voices on the air this morning. Good morning. It's about 11 o'clock straight up. I'm Lindsay Draper, and next to me this morning,
1: Gregory Scott.
0: Oh, Gregory, thanks for coming. Of course, Russ is on vacation, so I had to have somebody in here to talk to. I can't do it by myself.
1: Am I getting paid extra for this?
0: I'll shoot you something extra. I'll buy you a burrito or something.
1: Okay.
0: How about that?
1: Packets of ketchup.
0: That's right. Well, it is time for our 106 Days of Summer Daily Giveaway Contest. We're looking for caller number 6 right now at 445-8289. That's 445-8289. Hey, Gregory, can you tell him what lucky caller number 6 is going to win today?
1: We are giving something away. Wow, you didn't tell me that part.
0: Sorry.
1: This is pretty
0: exciting.
1: You're
0: kind of new here.
1: Free stuff, ladies and gentlemen. How about 50 free stuffs? That's 50 $1 bills or a $50 bill or various denominations in between. A gift certificate from Fry's. It's a $50 Fry's gift card from Southwest Truck and RV.
0: That's right. And courtesy of Southwest Truck and RV. Now, where do they need to call, Gregory?
1: That would be 445-8289. 445-8289.
0: Don't read that yet. That's right. It is the big 106 Days of Summer contest, and the grand prize, of course, that $3,000 shopping spree at the very fabulous Frontier Village Shopping Center. Now, you must be 21 or older to participate, and sponsors of the contest, their employees and families are not eligible.
1: So, now to get in on that grand prize, you can be our daily prize winner. Here's what we do each and every day. 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Then, at the end of the contest in September, we're going to mix all those names up in a big bucket and pick out our finalists, and everybody will join us here in the parking lot for our annual 106 Days of Summer Party, which is a lot of fun.
0: It is. It's a great party, and we'll have some food, a whole lot of fun, and every finalist that's invited to that party is going to go home with some kind of prize. Every single person gets a prize. That's right. And one lucky finalist, is going to go home with that $3,000 shopping spree from Frontier Village.
1: Who normally reads the name of the winner?
0: I do.
1: Do you really?
0: So you're doing that.
1: So
0: today.
1: I'm not taking.
0: You just have a certain time you got to read it, which is right now.
1: Okay. Well, Wyatt.
0: Working hard at
1: more than one way.
0: That's right. Congratulations,
1: that's right,
0: Wyatt.
1: You could get that $3,000 if you just be paying attention, because you might be joining us up here for a party. We need more Wyatts.
0: That's right. Wyatt's a loyal listener, so he knew exactly what to do and where to do it. And of course, Southwest Truck and RV, just one of the great sponsors we have pitching in this year on all of these great daily prizes. We'd also like to thank Bucky's and Yavapai Casinos, Forest Villas Hotel, Waters Garden Center, Earthworks Garden Center, Sedona Jeep Tours, Wags Pet Resort,
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0: And of course, Gregory, we can't forget the very fabulous Frontier Village Shopping Center.
1: Of course.
0: $3,000 shopping spree as our grand prize. Congratulations once again to Wyatt. He knew exactly what to do and where to do it. Gregory, thanks for joining me today.
1: I think I've got some old shoes that I could probably kick in. You know, can I give away some slightly used?
0: I'm sure anybody would love to have Gregory
1: slightly
0: Scott's
1: used
0: shoes.
1: Merchandise. You know, it may have, they're still Vans. They just have a hole in it.
0: Hey, we'll see. We'll see if Miss Marie Hart can get those given away sometime this week.
1: Gregory's used shoes.
0: Wyatt knew exactly what to do and where to do it. It's the big 106 Days of Summer contest. Only happens right here on your at work station and your favorite mix of music. For over 40 years, it's the Mix 106.9 KPPV. Have a very great Monday. We'll do it again tomorrow.
2: A great song is a great song, and there are a lot of great songs to go around. 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

There's the Weekend, and Save Your Tears. All right, well, we're not even officially into the middle of July yet, and boy, some television stations are already sold out on their commercial inventory for August through Halloween. Yeah, they're already running out on some West Coast stations for Halloween at Disneyland.

0: Shape of You.
1: That's Ed Sheeran and Shape of You. Well, I'm going to be honest. I can remember watching reruns of Little House on the Prairie with my grandma when she'd come to visit back in, I think it was the late 80s. Well, anyway, I don't know if you've seen it, but Netflix has got their reboot of Little House on the Prairie now on the air. Yeah, have you seen that one yet?
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4: This check of your Mix 106 weather being brought to you by Prescott True Value. Going for showers throughout the day today. That's going to stick around overnight tonight and into tomorrow. Expect high of 91 today in the Prescott Quad Cities with a low of 67 tonight. Tomorrow, high of 90. Cottonwood in the Verde Valley hitting 101 for your high today with a low of 70 tonight. Tomorrow, high of 100. 87 the high in Flagstaff today with an overnight low of 58 tonight. Tomorrow, high of 86. That's your forecast. I'm Lindsay Draper on your favorite mix of music for over 40 years. 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

0: It's Olivia Dean in Men I Need. All right, well, are you a chocolate sniffer? 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Listen, I'm not against sniffing chocolate, but I don't see how it's possible to sniff chocolate and not actually eat the chocolate.
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0: Carly Rae Jepsen and Call Me Maybe. All right, well, have you heard what's going on in the country of Denmark? Yeah, it's the annual World Santa Congress. I'm going to be honest, I had no idea that even existed. But apparently, Santas and Mrs. Clauses gather together for a four-day convention. Yeah, despite the heat wave, it offers a chance for professional Santas. Not the real one, obviously. He's not going to go to something like that. But anyway, they can swap stories, compare beards, sharpen their craft, and even compete against each other in some lighthearted contests.
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1: Good afternoon to you. I'm Lindsay Draper. The Prescott Valley Planning and Zoning Commission meets at 5:30 tonight to discuss the draft 3-year strategic long-range planning initiatives plan.
3: This document represents a coordinated and proactive initiative designed to strengthen service delivery, enhance operational efficiency, meet compliance mandates, align with relevant components of the town's general plan, and supports the long-term quality of life for residents. According to town officials, the planning project team employed multiple methodologies, each contributing to a balanced, objective approach to prioritization. They include balanced resource allocation, logical sequencing, and comprehensive input collection. A 3-year strategy for implementation starts this month, with two others to start next July and July 2028. The discussion will take place in Prescott Valley Town Council Chambers, located on Skoog Boulevard. I'm Greg Paul reporting.
1: A Prescott social worker has been arrested in connection with alleged sexual assault of his 14-year-old foster daughter.
4: Arizona Department of Child Safety officials reported the abuse in Tucson in 2004. Tucson police detectives worked the case at the time, conducting interviews, serving search warrants, and collecting evidence before the investigation was eventually closed. The case was reopened earlier this year after the victim, now in her 30s, contacted Tucson police. Sexual assault cold case unit detectives reviewed forensic evidence, conducted follow-up interviews, and submitted the case to the Pima County Attorney's Office. An arrest warrant was issued charging 65-year-old John Sperry with 2 counts of sexual conduct with a minor. Sperry lives in Prescott, where he was working as a licensed clinical social worker specializing in sex addiction treatment. He was booked in the Yavapai County Jail last Wednesday. The investigation into this case is ongoing. I'm Bill Monroe reporting.
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1: Taking a look at your Mix 106 weather. Going for showers throughout the day today. That's going to stick around overnight tonight and into tomorrow. Expect high of 91 today in the Prescott Quad Cities with a low of 67 tonight. Tomorrow high of 90. Cottonwood in the Verde Valley hitting 101 for your high today with a low of 70 tonight. Tomorrow high of 100. 87 the high in Flagstaff today with an overnight low of 58 tonight. Tomorrow high of 86. It's just after the noon hour. I hope you're having a great Monday. I'm Lindsay Draper. 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
5: The

There's Mark Cohn helping us get on through that Monday workday around here. And from Walking in Memphis to Meant to Be, it's BB Rexha together with Florida Georgia Line. 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

0: Alex Warren with Ordinary. All right, well, the Emmy nominations are out. Did you hear about this? The Pitt completely dominated Emmy noms, getting 25 of those things, while Hacks actually broke the record as well for the most comedy series nominations. I'm going to be honest, I have not seen either of those shows. Should I binge watch either of them, or maybe both?
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0: 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All right, well, did you hear about the U.S. cities getting ranked for the worst bed bug problems in the country? 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
6: This check of your Mix 106 weather being brought to you by Prescott True Value. Going for showers throughout the day today. That's going to stick around overnight tonight and into tomorrow. Expect high of 91 today in the Prescott Quad Cities with a low of 67 tonight. Tomorrow high of 90. Cottonwood in the Verde Valley hitting 101 for your high today with a low of 70 tonight. Tomorrow high of 100. 87 the high in Flagstaff today with an overnight low of 58 tonight. Tomorrow high of 86. At your forecast, I'm Lindsay Draper on your favorite mix of music for over 40 years. 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

0: less animals and heat waves. All right, well, did you hear what the World Health Organization said the other day? You know, the WHO. They're projecting that new cancer cases could nearly double to like 35 million by the year 2050. Yikes. But that's why it's so important to keep furthering technology along and furthering artificial intelligence along. Listen, I get it. There's going to be bad actors doing bad things with AI, but AI is the one thing that could potentially solve the problem like cancer.
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Hi, this is Beverly D'Angelo, otherwise known as Alan Griswold. And if you want to have a fun ride, jump on the Rush Bus with Russ Edwards.

0: And I was amazed at this price tag. I'm Gina. We are back inside the work week. How much do you pay for your shampoo? I mean, if you use like upscale brands, you buy at Ulta, you might pay $35 for the big bottle or whatever. Same way with the conditioner. But have you ever spent $166 on a bottle of shampoo? That is just crazy. I don't have that kind of money. Anyway, I guess all the rich and famous do though, because they're used to using this brand called Oribee. Anyway, it's all on a recall list. Just 5 ounces will set you back $166. Isn't that crazy? That's crazy. What's so special about this shampoo? Anyway, it's on the recall list, so if you have any of it, take it back. I don't have to worry about that. On the way, Jonas Brothers, Don Henley, we toss in some Adele for you next.
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0: Oh, hello, Adele. We should just be amazed with all of the stories that we talk about today. You want another one? Okay, because like I can't afford a $166 bottle of shampoo, nor could I afford $10,000 jeans. Levi's just showed off a pair of couture jeans at Paris Fashion Week, and they could sell now for, they say, anywhere between $10,000 and $30,000 a pair. $10,000 to $30,000 a pair. They're not that great. I'm just saying, I'll take me a regular pair of Levi's any day of the week and twice on Sunday. Good pair of jeans, right? Phillip Phillips gets you gone, gone, gone next.
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0: Night and into tomorrow. Expect high of 91 today in the Prescott Quad Cities with a low of 67 tonight. Tomorrow high of 90. Cottonwood in the Verde Valley hitting 101 for your high today with a low of 70 tonight. Tomorrow high of 100. 87 the high in Flagstaff today with an overnight low of 58 tonight. Tomorrow high of 86. At your forecast, I'm Lindsay Draper on your favorite mix of music for over 40 years. 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

0: And this one will amaze you too. We're doing amazing stories evidently on the show today, because every time I turn around, I go, my jaw opens. So if you've ever been to a Buc-ee's, right? You know Buc-ee's. You can't go in there without buying something, right? And some of the food is actually pretty tasty, right? The fudge, the candy-covered nuts, whatever. Anyway, and they're known for having the cleanest restrooms in America. But I digress. They are getting raked over the coals, including the CEO, for just throwing away massive tons of grab-and-go meals, from the fresh barbecue to the full-scale food market. I mean, one person took a video of a Buc-ee's employee throwing out 50 sandwiches in the trash, where you could donate those to a local, you know, charity to feed the homeless. At the end of the day, the CEO has not responded to this, but I would be ashamed to be running a company that just throws out that much. And it's not just that. I mean, other things that they throw out too. And they shred all their merchandise so people don't go dumpster diving. I know, things that make you say, On the way, Louis Capaldi's up next with someone you loved.
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0: in the bar getting tipsy with Shaboozy, and you have to read it twice because you're amazed that you would get this kind of letter. Check this out. This is what happened in California. Thousands of drivers there, to the tune of 11,000 drivers who recently got their driver's license, got a letter, a very vague letter too, from the DMV saying that your test results showed irregularities and that you need to come back and take the state written exam as well as the physical exam to get your driver's license. Oh my gosh, could you imagine? And then having to pay for it twice? I don't think that the drivers who got this letter have to repay for this, but at the end of the day, 11,000 drivers, if you're stuck in DMV hell, you're probably in California. On the way, James Arthur's up next with Say You Won't Let Go.
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3: Going for showers throughout the day today. That's going to stick around overnight tonight and into tomorrow. Expect high of 91 today in the Prescott Quad Cities with a low of 67 tonight. Tomorrow, high of 90. Cottonwood in the Verde Valley hitting 101 for your high today with a low of 70 tonight. Tomorrow, high of 100. 87 the high in Flagstaff today with an overnight low of 58 tonight. Tomorrow, high of 86. That's your forecast. 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

0: KDBB The Mix 106.9, celebrating 40 years of bringing you your favorite music. Thank you, Prescott Quad Cities, Cottonwood, Verde Valley, Flagstaff, and all of Northern Arizona. We couldn't have done it without you.
1: Let's go, girls.

0: We're doing amazing stories because, well, we're back inside the work week and we don't have anything else to talk about. So I got to tell you, I found this story kind of amazing because how many years are we after COVID? Some Americans now getting a COVID tax refund. So how much will they get? Now, it's not going to be large enough to make a dent in your debt, okay? But the refunds stem from the IRS penalties and interest that some taxpayers paid during the COVID-19 emergency. And the IRS postponed many tax deadlines for people. So now, if you qualify, you can head over to the IRS.gov website and see if you're owed anything. Hey, it's worth a shot. I'm not owed anything. I tried. Jason Mraz up next with I'm Yours.
1: How you doing? It's me, Russ Edwards, the Russ Bus. Question for you. Are you ready to win? Well, it's that time of the year again. The 106 Days of Summer Contest. 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

0: Sia is unstoppable, and so is that big tanker that turned over that, you remember in Ohio it had all that Frank's Red Hot sauce? Well, okay, so they thought they cleaned it all up, right? Just when you think you got it all. Several calls started coming through because, you know, then people forget or people don't know about it. People are driving through and they see this really mysterious substance leaking from the freeway, right? The overpasses, the whatever. So they were calling. They were like, oh, it's okay. It's just some leftover Frank's Red Hot sauce. They really did put that stuff on everything, didn't they? So funny. Chicago's around the corner with Will You Still Love Me.
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1: For all the times that you rain on my parade, and all the clubs you get in using my name. 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

0: Bruno Mars with Risk It All. Now, we've heard stories about elephants being really good painters, and this might be amazing for you, too. Animals, they are smarter than we give them credit for, especially our giraffes. Studies finding giraffes are capable of rudimentary math. That's right. Researchers in Barcelona conducted experiments with four different zoo giraffes, right? And they are capable of basic quantity tracking or simple math. 1 + 1 = 2. 2 + 2 = 4. Giraffes. They did it with carrot pieces and they got them right 68% of the time. Good on these giraffes. I've had one lick my face before. It's been really, it was a little creepy. On the way, Kelly Clarkson's up next with Miss Independent.
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13: calling for a chance of showers overnight tonight. That's going to stick around into tomorrow. Expect an overnight low of 66 tonight in the Prescott Quad Cities with a high tomorrow of 90, 89 for the high on Wednesday. Cottonwood in the Verde Valley, 70 tonight with a high tomorrow of 100, Wednesday high of 99. 59 degrees tonight in Cottonwood with a high tomorrow of 85, Wednesday high of 84. That's your forecast. 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

0: I want you, I need you, oh God. I need these beautiful things that I've got.
1: Back inside the work week with Benson Boone and talking all things amazing. Amazing stories that are making headlines like Snake, the Bigfoot hunter. Let me ask you a question first and foremost. Do you believe in Bigfoot? I've been Sasquatching since 1975. No, I'm just kidding. Anyway, this guy, his name is Charles Stewart, which sounds so less like cool. Snake the Bigfoot hunter claims that he has proof that a Sasquatch actually exists, and he did DNA testing and he sent it to Cornell University. It came back half Neanderthal, half human. Cornell University weighing in saying, I haven't confirmed or denied that we did that DNA testing, so chances are it didn't happen. But do you believe in Sasquatches? I don't know. On the way, Beyonce's up next with Halo.
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0: And an amazing piece of real estate is up for grabs right now. I'm Gina. I mean, we were talking about Levi jeans costing $10,000 to $30,000. The shampoo, luxury shampoo, at $166. Why not go for $60 million? Let's do it. Actually, only $32 million. The Pasadena mansion that served as Bruce Wayne's home in the 60s Batman TV series on the market now for $32 million. It sold just last year for $20.5 million, and now they're reselling it for an extra $12 million. Wow. You know, that home sold back in 1999 for $4.4 million. So, man, inflation nation, right? And it's in Pasadena, so there's that. On the way, Luke Combs up next with Fast Car.
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1: Good afternoon to you. I'm Lindsay Draper. There's good news for Oak Creek Canyon residents affected by the more than 27,000-acre pocket fire near Sedona.
3: Coconino County Sheriff's Office officials have announced as of 7 this morning, Oak Creek is downgraded from set pre-evacuation status to ready status. Spokesman Bob Poole explains Mother Nature coordinated over the weekend despite a threatening forecast.
4: We were concerned a couple days ago there were thunderstorms predicted for the south and east of us, which causes a lot of unstable wind. It didn't really materialize.
3: During a Facebook update yesterday, incident meteorologist Vanessa Almanza said they will be keeping an eye on the weather.
5: While we're not anticipating a flash flood threat, as the week progresses, this pattern of afternoon thunderstorms is going to persist and the threat could increase. We will continue to monitor the situation as well as work with the local National Weather Service forecast office.
3: Containment is at 76%. Supplies have been backhauled to fire camp and repackaged for return. I'm Bill Monroe reporting.
1: The Prescott City Council meets at 1 tomorrow afternoon to discuss possible changes to the art donation policy. In 2015, Council established criteria and guidelines for donations of artwork to the city. Since then, a number of donations have been gifted to the city. 2 years ago, Council reviewed a proposed donation of sculptures. During those discussions, Council rescinded that donation and requested staff review the existing policy and make revisions. Since adoption of the revised policy in 2024, the Prescott City Clerk's Office has received 3 requests for public art donations that have been forwarded to the Civic Enhancement Committee for review and recommendation, with no donations accepted. Staff has received a request from Mayor Kathy Rusing to review discussion of the art donation policy during tomorrow's meeting, which will be held in Prescott City Council chambers on North Montezuma Street. 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
1: Taking a look at your Mix 106 weather. Calling for a chance of showers overnight tonight. That's going to stick around into tomorrow. Expect an overnight low of 66 tonight in the Prescott Quad Cities with a high tomorrow of 90, 89 for the high on Wednesday. Cottonwood in the Verde Valley, 70 tonight with a high tomorrow of 100, Wednesday high of 99. 59 degrees tonight in Cottonwood with a high tomorrow of 85, Wednesday high of 84. It's just after 4 o'clock. Hope you're having a magnificent Monday. I'm Lindsay Draper. Now let's get you back to your favorite mix of music for over 40 years. 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
9: 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That's how we do variety.

0: Hi, this is Scott O'Neill from the Scott O'Neill Band of Northern Arizona Blues Alliance. When I'm not ripping out tunes on my guitar, I'm kicking back on the Rust Bus with Russ Edwards on KPPV.
1: We're into the mix!

0: And it wasn't such a beautiful day at a theme park on a children's ride. I'm Gina and our You Just Can't Fix Stupid segment, and we don't know why they would let it go on as long as they did. But a video posted on TikTok, and I don't know if you saw it, showed kids riding in this brown water. They were in colorful boats. Think, you know, It's a Small World, that kind of ride, but up in Maryland. And obviously the water was sewage water, and it was very stinky, and we don't understand why anybody would allow that ride to continue. Have you seen the video? Oh, my gosh. Not a beautiful day, for sure. On the way, Adele, Journey, and Ed Sheeran's coming your way, too.
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Thank you, Prescott Quad Cities, Cottonwood, Verde Valley, Flagstaff, and all of Northern Arizona. We couldn't have done it without you.

0: Nothing says fried chicken than the original KFC, right? And if you want a piece of that history, July 28th, get ready. A big old auction. The historic first headquarters of KFC going to be auctioned off. The dinner house up for auction July 28th in Shelbyville, Kentucky. Once owned by Colonel Sanders and his wife Claudia, the auction will also have furniture, equipment, intellectual property, and more. Will we get to know the 23 spices of love? I don't think that'll be part of the auction. However, it does take place on July 28th if you're interested. Or you know a Kentucky Fried Chicken fan, right? Nelly Furtado's on deck with I'm Like a Bird.
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8: This check of your Mix 106 weather being brought to you by Exceptional Community Hospital. Calling for a chance of showers overnight tonight. That's going to stick around into tomorrow. Expect an overnight low of 66 tonight in the Prescott Quad Cities with a high tomorrow of 90, 89 for the high on Wednesday. Cottonwood in the Verde Valley, 70 tonight with a high tomorrow of 100, Wednesday high of 99. 59 degrees tonight in Cottonwood with a high tomorrow of 85, Wednesday high of 84. That's your forecast. 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

0: I knew it. I knew you. It's Taylor Swift. And wouldn't you want a job like Taylor's, right? Turns out work-life trends in 2026, the job market remains very challenging right now for job seekers. If you've got a job, you want to think twice about quitting it, all right? Only 57,000 new jobs were added in June, and a significant drop from May's numbers. And, yeah, they're struggling, candidates struggling to find and just, you know, keep a job. So I don't know what's going on with the job market. Hopefully you've got a job and you keep your job, all right? The Weeknd's up next with Blinding Lights.
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1: Good afternoon to you. I'm Lindsay Draper. 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
3: 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During discussions, Board President Jane Robertson raised a concern over the marching band fee.
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3: Prescott Unified School District Superintendent Clark Tenney explained this fee contains many different components.
5: It might be useful to pull it out into separate pieces so people see exactly when you're paying $50 to have your uniform dry cleaned at the end of the year, and you're paying $15 to make sure that we put funds into the fund for uniforms next time around, and this much to travel.
3: New staff orientation runs from July 27th through the 31st, with classes starting on Thursday, August 6th. I'm Bill Monroe reporting.
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